0: Hi, this is James Blunt.
1: I really need you. I really need your love right now. 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
0: 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Can you blame me? 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

0: 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I'm just unique.
1: What, me a traitor?

0: 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And I'm still waiting for you.
1: Bonjour, c'est Louane.

He's the emperor of the Far West. When he begins his revolver, he can shoot a fly d'un seul geste. Give my sincere condolences to all the gibiers de potence. He'll kick you exactly où je pense.